0: 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We want to know if you think this is a genius idea or a disaster waiting to happen.
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1: Hi, I would like to request a song.
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1: For my wife, I would like Shania Twain, Still the One. 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
0: I will tell her that for you.
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0: 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Hey, it's Teresa. Excited to be back here with you all night long. Let's connect on socials, okay? Teresa Lucas on Air on TikTok. And guess what? Today is National Coffee Day.
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How about this? We bring it back. Yeah, starting next Monday. 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
1: 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I hope you have a great day. 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

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American Idol kicking off season number 25. Can you believe that? That's amazing. Luke Bryan, Lionel Richie, and this lady as judges again this year. It's Carrie Underwood.

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0: 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Hey, if you're looking for me, at Teresa Lucas 3 on Twitter. 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
1: 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Same here. 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

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Shout out to Brian checking in. 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Here's a song you want to hear.

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Your message will get sent right to me here. We'll talk about it next.

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How about this? 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Good luck.

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1: Well, this is so cool. Bryan Adams extending his Roll with the Punches tour dates into next year. Close to a dozen shows booked already. Here he is now.

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0: 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Hey, Lori, here is your song request finally. Sorry it took so long.
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1: Hey, thanks for playing my song. I love you.
0: My pleasure. I don't know which song I played, but I'm glad I could make you happy.

0: And welcome to Tuesday morning, the 29th day of September in the capital city of the free world. Hi there, we're Toby and Chili in the morning. You good today? 866-927-4361. Call. Tell us why you're feeling really good this morning. Because joy's contagious. Chili, why are you feeling good?
1: I'm feeling good because the sun's coming back and it's going to go back to the 70s. So no more clouds, break from the rain, and the shorts are not put away just quite yet.
0: Because summer refuses to take the memo that it is fall, but that's okay. I'm pumped. I am excited for my dad, and I'm excited, you know, for me as a fan. I don't know how things are going to turn out, but I do know that later on today, the Houston Astros are taking on the Chicago White Sox in the wild card round of the playoffs. I know the Astros have the worst record for the AL West Division champs that they've seen in some time. Mm-hmm. And, you know, the Chicago White Sox I'm a fan of for a lot of reasons, but the Pope's a fan of them too. So I don't know how the Pope thing is going to factor into baseball, but I do know this. My dad is happy. That means I'm happy, and his team made it, which means I'm thrilled for him. And I'll be watching, and I love the fact that it's an early game.
1: Well, when you guys are watching, or do you watch together, or do you communicate during the game, you and your dad?
0: Not always, because sometimes like I don't want to bother him. Yes, if I see a great play, I'm getting him on the phone.
1: Like, and you're texting him or saying, oh my God, because you know he's watching, like, oh my God, did you just see that?
0: Yeah, if Air Jordan, you know, Jordan Alvarez is just destroying the baseball, I will call my dad. Okay. But if Jordan Alvarez is striking out, I'll be like, what's going on with these disastros, Dad? I don't understand this. But, you know, it's fun to goat him during the ballgame because he's real serious about his Astros.
1: Yeah.
0: Real serious. Anyway, while you feeling good, let us know. We're here and we're listening because your joy is contagious. And stay right there because we've got the news. Top stories at the top of the hour coming up for you. Chili, what do we need to know first thing this morning?
1: So the New York Times ranked the 100 best TV shows of the 21st century. And I will share the top five with you coming up in just a few minutes.
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1: Another cloudy day today with highs near 75. Tonight's low near 57.
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1: The president says he's disappointed that five terror suspects in the UK were released on bail. We've got the latest on that story and others on the way. 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

0: 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No diggity, no doubt. Yeah. Black Street Productions. We out, ride. 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
1: We're going to play our nearly impossible question right around 7:10 this morning after Toby and Chili's top stories. And if you get it right, you'll go to Capital One Arena October 13th.
0: Michael Jackson now. 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It's 97.1 Wash FM. 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
1: A mistrial was declared in D.C. Councilmember Trayon White's federal bribery case yesterday. We've got the latest on that story and others on the way. With Toby and Chili in the Morning on 97.1 WASHFM.

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1: All right, Chili Amar, we're going to need that question one more time.
2: 54% of people say they would immediately notice if their partner stopped doing or saying this. What is it?
1: All right, call 866-927-4361. If you know the answer, it could mean tickets. Teddy Swims, Capital One Arena, October 13th. Thank you, AEG. And thank you for calling. Who is this? And where are you from?
3: I'm Isaac Barla, and I'm from Baltimore.
1: Welcome, Isaac. How old are you today?
3: I'm 13.
1: Awesome. Oh, okay. So you're on your way to work over at NASA Goddard, because you're a genius, listening to Toby and Chili in the morning. Hey, you've got the question for the tickets. What's your guess?
3: Maybe not drinking coffee in the morning anymore.
2: Well, that's a great guess, buddy, but unfortunately, that's not the answer for we're looking for this morning.
1: But thank you for playing.
3: Thank you.
1: And what is your name and where are you from this morning?
4: Good morning. This is Ben.
1: Ben, where do you live?
4: I come from Manassas.
1: Ben, I hear you calling from Manassas. So you've got the question for the Teddy Swims tickets. Your guess is?
4: I'll go with say good morning or good night. That was a noticeable thing.
2: Well. Oh, my goodness. Okay, so would you notice if your partner stopped saying good morning or good night to you immediately, you would notice that?
4: I noticed it last night.
2: Oh,
1: you did. And so how did that feel? Were you a little distraught by that, or did you just let it go?
4: I said, maybe you fell asleep.
1: Well, did she at least say I love you this morning to make up for it?
4: She might still be in bed.
1: Oh, well, you know, wake her up and tell her that that would be...
2: The correct answer. You win.
4: Oh, goodness. All right, all right.
1: Y'all are going to Teddy Swims now, Capital One Arena, October 13th. Thanks to AEG, the tickets are yours.
4: All right. I like
1: this song. All right. Well, good morning. Have a great day this evening. Good night. And enjoy Teddy Swims. These tickets belong to you.
4: Thank you.
1: You're welcome. And stay right there, all right? It's 97.1 Wash FM with Toby and Chili in the morning. More tickets, Teddy Swims, tomorrow right around 7:10. After Top Stories, the top of the hour with another round of your Nearly Impossible Question. Coming up in minutes, we're going to get back to a conversation we had the other day about this mom of the year.
2: The woman who went viral for carrying a baby and a bunch of food at a baseball game while her husband sat there eating. Well, she's responded and defends her husband.
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0: Toby and Chili in the morning. It is 97.1 Wash FM. Last week we were talking about this mom and her husband who went viral because mom with the baby went to get everybody food at a ball game. And let's just say the whole thing went viral because there is the husband, the dad of the child, just sitting there and he gets the food and he starts eating.
1: Yeah, while her arms were still full.
0: And people had some feels about it, and apparently they decided to take to the Facebook page with some thoughts. And but wait, there's more. She responded to all of these, quote, haters, end of quote, on Reddit.
1: Her name is Erica, and she came out defending her husband, Ramses. So Erica kind of was addressing a lot of the things people were picking apart. First, she said she's the one who wanted to take their daughter with her to go get food because her daughter provided warmth against her chest in the baby carrier. She also said that when she got back, her husband apparently did offer to grab the food, but she insisted he eat first because he hadn't had a full meal all day. But there's something more to the story about what her husband was going through.
0: We didn't know this. No camera would show this. The man was grieving. He had lost a friend who played baseball. Being at the game was kind of a way to help overcome, so she was just trying to be there to support him. And she took to Reddit to explain the backstory. You know, I have to say, Chili, I feel like she did a pretty good job of defending not just herself, but also her family. And some people, unbelievably to me, after reading her side of the story, still want to take her to task.
1: Yeah, I think that's called projecting. I think the reason this went viral to begin with is because a lot of women saw themselves in that moment where they carry the mental and physical load for the family. And that may be true for a lot of relationships. But even after this woman comes out and says what she says, there are some that think she's making excuses. Of course she's saying that. She's being taken advantage of. Yeah, they're being pretty relentless.
0: I said some relentless stuff when we talked about this, and I think I need to apologize for it, because you know what? Now that I know both sides of the story, therein somewhere lies the truth. For her to step forward and say, hey, listen, you guys need to stop because you don't know what's going on, that means something to me. And so I apologize for judging when I did not have the whole story. Want to go deeper? You can. Toby and Chili page, washfm.com. 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What are you working on, Chili?
1: A new survey reveals that nearly half of office workers are currently career cushioning. What exactly does that mean? Well, you'll find out in just a few minutes.
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1: 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We've got the latest on that story and others on the way. 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
0: I love me some Ali Krieger. Y'all go. Congrats in advance. You've made the show. 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

0: 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Thanks for letting us, Toby and Chili, in the morning be a part of your life today as we get into this Tuesday morning together.
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0: This morning, Denzel Washington addresses playing it safe in life. Nothing in life is worthwhile unless you take some risks. Safe feels comfortable. Sure, nothing will go wrong. But the problem is that sometimes nothing changes either. Do one thing today that scares you just a little bit because it might actually take you somewhere. Keep that in mind as you go through this Tuesday and the rest of the week. And if you need us, you know where to find us. Have a great day today. 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

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It's Terry.

is, right? It's National Coffee Day, and apparently a study suggests that the smell alone may help make you feel calmer. 100%. It is a morning ritual for me. 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

This time tomorrow, I'll be counting down to my sangria. Because not only will I be available during happy hour times, which never happens since I'm filling in for Jenny Chase, I've got that available to me. I'm going to do the ultimate happy hour. I'm going to fly the 8 hours to Spain and have sangria there. It's 97.1 Wash FM. 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

National Geographic strikes again. I woke up to a pot that had been there all summer sitting on the edge of the deck, knocked over. Apparently, the outside is telling me to update the flowers in the backyard. 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

It's officially fall. I know it's officially fall, but it looks to be officially fall outside. So if you're like, why is it that I have allergies? Well, the ragweed is very high. It's always the ragweed, Linda. It's 97.1 Wash FM. 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

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A high of 90, then down to 69 on Saturday. 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

It looks like it stopped raining, at least for the rest of this work week, so now would be a great opportunity to put out those Halloween decorations. 32 days until the big day, my favorite day of the year. It's 97.1 Watch.

hours you made. Coffee is not just for the morning time. Oh, no. And on this National Coffee Day, there's a new drink at Starbucks. It's called the Aericano. It's like a blonde coffee, but it's air whipped, so it's like an aerated Americano. It actually sounds kind of good. There's also three new mini pies, apple, pecan, and pumpkin. It's 97.1 Wash FM.

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girls, two adults, two children, for Sea Witch Festival, and kind of having a common thread through them, Eleanor said, what about women in rock? I kind of love that idea. Joan Jett, number one on the list. Stevie Nicks there, too, with 97.1 Wash FM.

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0: 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Find out in the morning.

this a few hours ago, but it bears repeating. Montgomery and Prince George's counties are urged to limit water use after WSSC power outage at their main Potomac plant. It's affecting the drinking supply to 75,000 people right now. No boil water issue if we reduce our water consumption until further notice.

This is about the time of the year where I start looking at every song title a little differently as we approach Halloween. I Just Died in Your Arms Tonight, prior to that, Behind These Hazel Eyes. I mean, anything can be misconstrued during spooky season. 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
1: Hey, weekend warriors. 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

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It's Rita Conti, still on the air, but only one more hour left of me. It's

If you enjoyed that commercial-free hour we had from 1 to 2, you know we do over 2 hours commercial-free every single workday morning here on 97.1 Wash FM. Another one kicks off tomorrow morning at 8:40 to help ease you into the workday with Toby and Chili in the morning. And yes, I will also be filling in for Jenny tomorrow where I go on vacation for the next 2 weeks.

54% of people say they would immediately notice if their partner stopped doing this. Yeah, I would say that that would make sense. That's coming up next and what you could win this week on 97.1 Wash FM with Toby and Chili in the Morning and a Nearly Impossible Question.

0: it would take me a little bit of time? No, I'm lying. I would absolutely notice this immediately. 54% of people say they would immediately notice if their partner stopped doing this, saying good morning or good night. Congratulations to Ben in Manassas. Hope that didn't happen to you, Ben. Teddy Swims is coming to Capital One Arena, and we have your tickets. The show is October 13th, and thanks to AEG, we are giving you a chance to win these tickets all week this week at 7:10 with Toby and Chili in the Morning here on Wash FM.
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1: 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Happy National Coffee Day. Lots of places offering specials. 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

0: 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It's Lisa Berrigan in for Sabrina. The most high-tech place on the planet to see a concert is Sphere in Las Vegas. Now, there is still talk about building a Sphere on the East Coast, right here in the DMV and National Harbor. Still a long approval process ahead for that. In the meantime, Sphere in Vegas continues to book top talent. I mean, it all started with U2 3 years ago, and then the Eagles and Backstreet Boys, Dead and Company, No Doubt. And now, John Mayer has announced that he will do a residency at Sphere starting in April. Now, John has played Sphere before as a member of Dead and Company, but this is going to be a whole other thing. John Mayer's solo. Tickets for that are going on sale starting October 9th.
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Great show tonight at Strathmore. Iconic producer David Foster and singer Catherine McVie, best known for American Idol. But she's done so much more than that. Showtime 8 o'clock. And last I checked, a handful of

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2: I'm going on during this time. I fear there's no one to save me. This all or nothing really got away. You're driving me crazy.

The Commanders are flying to London tonight. Hopefully they'll be able to sleep on the plane because they do have a light practice scheduled for tomorrow. Here's Prince on 97.1 Wash FM.

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And collecting Metro Smart Trip cards is apparently now a thing. I'll tell you more in 7 minutes on 97.1 Wash FM.

0: 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It's Lisa Berrigan in for Sabrina. And I've noticed that collecting Metro Smart Trip fare cards is now a thing. I first noticed it over the summer during the Freedom 250 IndyCar race. You could go and get this special IndyCar Metro card, and it was pretty cool. Well, now since Metro is celebrating 50 years, every 2 weeks they're coming out with a new gold-tinted collectible Smart Trip card. The one they're selling right now is from the 1970s. That's available till October 7th. October 8th will be the 1980s. Then the 1990s card available October 22nd. November 5th will be the 2000s. And then November 19th, the final collectible card of the 2010s and beyond. Now, these collectible cards are stocked at the high traffic metro stations like Metro Center, L'Enfant Plaza, Gallery Place. 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They're only making 20,000 of each of the cards.
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They host the Dream in Game 2 of their playoff series. 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

0: 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The unseasonably warm temperatures continue. 80s the rest of the week, could hit 90 on Friday.
1: So open up your morning light and say a little prayer for I. You know that if we are to stay alive and see the peace in